0: Mutated sounds.
1: Mutated sounds.
0: Exomorphosis.
2: 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The Funk Soul Brother. Check it out now. The Funk.

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1: Love is the strangest thing. 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

0: skies like when you were young?
1: They went on forever. When we lived in Arizona, and the skies always had little fluffy clouds in them, and they were long and clear. There were lots of stars at night. And when it would rain, it would all turn. They were beautiful, the most beautiful skies, as a matter of fact. The sunsets were.